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1: 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I'd like to take away the suspicion that I know clouds your world at times by giving you some faith to hold on to, honey, whenever your hand is not in mine.

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2: Breaker 19, this here's a rubber duck. You got a copy on me, Big Ben? Come on. Yeah, 10-4, Big Ben, for sure, for sure. By golly, it's clean clear to Flagtown. Come on. Yeah, it's a big 10-4 there, Big Ben. Yeah, we definitely got the front door, good buddy. Mercy sakes alive, looks like we got us a convoy.
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0: scares a duck. Now, you want to back off them hogs? 10-4, about 5 miles or so. 10, roger, them hogs is getting intense up here.
1: By the time we got into Tulsa Town, we had 85 trucks in all. But they's a roadblock up on the clover leaf, and them bears was wall to wall. 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I says, calling all trucks, this here is the duck. 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

0: Big Ben? Negatory, Big Ben, you're still too close. Yeah, them hulks are starting to close up my sinuses. Mercy sakes, you better back off another 10.
1: Well, we rolled up Interstate 44 like a rocket sled on rails. We tore up all of our swindle sheets and left them setting on the scales. By the time we hit that shy town, them bears was getting smart. They'd brought up some reinforcements from the Illinois National Guard. There's armored cars and tanks and jeeps and rigs of every size. Yeah, them chicken coops was full of bears and choppers filled the skies. Well, we shot the line, we went for broke with 1,000 screaming trucks and 11 long-haired friends of Jesus in a chartreuse microbus.
0: Hey, rubber duck, just Sodbuster, come on there, yeah, 10-4, Sodbuster, listen, you want to put that microbus in behind that suicide jockey? Yeah, he's hauling dynamite, and he needs all the help he can get.
1: Well, we laid a strip for the Jersey Shore and prepared to cross the line. I could see the bridge was lined with bears, but it didn't have a doggone dime. I says, Pigpen, this here's a rubber duck, we just ain't a gonna pay no toll.

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2: Every morning at the mine, you could see him arrive. He stood 6'6" and weighed 245, kind of broad at the shoulder and narrow at the hip. 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

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He didn't say much, he was kind of quiet and shy. And if you spoke at all, you just said hi to Big John. Somebody said he came from New Orleans, where he got in a fight over a Cajun queen, and a crashing blow from a huge right hand sent a Louisiana fella to the promised land.

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And as smoke and gas belched out of that mine, everybody knew it was the end of the line for Big John.

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the perfect country and western song. I wrote him back a letter and I told him it was not the perfect country and western song because he hadn't said anything at all about mama or trains or trucks or prison or getting drunk. Well, he sat down and wrote another verse to the song and he sent it to me, and after reading it, I realized that my friend had written the perfect country and western song, and I felt obliged to include it on this album. The last verse goes like this here.

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Then one day she said, sweetheart, the party's over. 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

the start of a new week, which means we get new music. It is finally here. A very strongly worded text to my boss saying, hey, I'm going to play this. He said, K. A strongly worded K. It's Blake Whiten. Bet on that on the Overnight Ride.

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7: I'm meteorologist Cameron Lindsay with your First Alert 6 forecast in Texoma. Your temperatures this morning are very warm as we're starting in the mid to upper 80s. Now moving into the second half of today, it's going to be a very hot afternoon with a high of 110 degrees and sunny skies. Now moving into tomorrow, similar conditions are expected with temperatures in the morning starting in the upper 70s to lower 80s before highs top out around 107 degrees along with more sunny skies. I'm meteorologist Cameron Lindsay, and this has been your First Alert forecast.
5: Clear skies, 83 degrees at the KLUR studios. Good morning, happy Monday. This is Bob Ray in for Big Jim, kicking off a KLUR Country Mile of Music for you Monday. 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

99.9 KLUI. That's Ella Langley. I'm Bob Ray. Hope your Monday's getting off to a great start. We'll talk about what holiday we're celebrating in just a few minutes. Right now it's Jason Aldean. Don't tell on me on 99.9 KLUI.

0: 99.9 KLUR, that's Kane Brown, putting the lid on another KLUR Country Mile of Music. Well, happy Monday. I'm Bob Ray. Hope you had a great weekend. It's going to be another hot one today. Up around 110 in some places. So take all the necessary precautions. Drink a lot of water. Stay in the AC as much as you can. Or if you're outside, try to stay in the shade as much as you can. Well, today's holiday, it's National Waffle Day. Maybe enjoy some waffles for breakfast before you head to work or take the kids to school. Nothing like some nice, tasty waffles on a Monday.
1: 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It's time for another
0: Hi, this is Bob Ray. 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
3: I'm meteorologist Cameron Lindsay with your First Alert 6 forecast in Texoma. Your temperatures this morning are very warm as we're starting in the mid to upper 80s. Now moving into the second half of today, it's going to be a very hot afternoon with a high of 110 degrees and sunny skies. Now moving into tomorrow, similar conditions are expected with temperatures in the morning starting in the upper 70s to lower 80s before highs top out around 107 degrees along with more sunny skies. I'm meteorologist Cameron Lindsay and this has been your First Alert forecast.
0: Clear. Skies, 83 degrees at the KLUR studios. Good morning, I'm Bob Ray in for Big Jim. 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
1: 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I'm Bob Ray, and for Big Jim, up next, that's right, more of your favorite KLUR country for a working Monday. 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
6: I'm meteorologist Cameron Lindsay with your First Alert 6 forecast in Texoma. Your temperatures this morning are very warm as we're starting in the mid to upper 80s. Now moving into the second half of today, it's going to be a very hot afternoon with a high of 110 degrees and sunny skies. Now moving into tomorrow, similar conditions are expected with temperatures in the morning starting in the upper 70s to lower 80s before highs top out around 107 degrees along with more sunny skies. I'm meteorologist Cameron Lindsay, and this has been your First Alert forecast.
7: Clear skies, 83 degrees here at the KLUR studios. Good morning. Happy Monday. I'm Bob Ray, and for Big Jim, bringing you nothing but the best country music. 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

He began to count the theories I've had pounded in my head that I forgot. I don't remember all that Spanish.

0: 99.9 KLUR. It's Tucker Wetmore, Brunette. I'm Bob Ray. It's Monday. Hope you had a great weekend. Let's get this work week rolling so we can get to the weekend, right? You know, I was just thinking, just the other day, I called my buddy and I said, you know, my wife says I never solve my own problems. Can you help me prove her?
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0: 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It's Parker McCollum. 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Coming up next, we'll have the latest weather for you and a very special birthday song for everybody who's got a birthday today. 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
12: I'm meteorologist Cameron Lindsay with your First Alert 6 forecast in Texoma. Your temperatures this morning are very warm as we're starting in the mid to upper 80s. Now moving into the second half of today, it's going to be a very hot afternoon with a high of 110 degrees and sunny skies. Now moving into tomorrow, similar conditions are expected with temperatures in the morning starting in the upper 70s to lower 80s before highs top out around 107 degrees along with more sunny skies. I'm meteorologist Cameron Lindsay and this has been your First Alert forecast.
0: Clear skies, 84 degrees here at the KLUR studios. I'm Bob Ray. 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
8: I'm meteorologist Cameron Lindsay with your First Alert 6 forecast in Texoma. Your temperatures this morning are very warm as we're starting in the mid to upper 80s. Now moving into the second half of today, it's going to be a very hot afternoon with a high of 110 degrees and sunny skies. Now moving into tomorrow, similar conditions are expected with temperatures in the morning starting in the upper 70s to lower 80s before highs top out around 107 degrees along with more sunny skies. I'm meteorologist Cameron Lindsay and this has been your First Alert forecast.
9: Clear skies, 85 degrees here at the KLUR studios. I'm Bob Ray, and for Big Jim, kicking off a big old KLUR country mile of music for a working Monday. Here's Cody Johnson, The Fall, on 99.9 KLUR. I've been

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That's Jordan Davis. I'm Bob Ray, bringing you a big old KLUR country mile of music for a Monday. Here's Morgan Wallen on 99.9 KLUR.

99.9 KLUI, this is Jason Aldean. I'm Bob Ray. Here in a few minutes, we'll have KLUR's Country Good News. Right now, it's Justin Moore on 99.9 KLUR.

0: 99.9 KLUR's Jelly Roll, closing out that KLUR Country Mile of Music for a Monday. I'm Bob Ray, and for Big Jim, thanks so much for joining me this morning. Time for KLUR's Country Good News. You know, lately we've been hearing Dolly Parton's been, well, let's just say feeling a little bit puny. She's having hard times with her health, but she is getting better. She says, quote, "I'm dealing with some health issues that I just didn't pay attention to when I was watching over Carl." Her husband Carl passed away last year. But Dolly is getting better and better every day. And of course, we all couldn't be happier about it. Just keep on getting better, Dolly. That's KLUR's Country Good News.
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0: 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It's Hudson Westbrook and Miranda Lambert, House Again. This is your old buddy Bob Ray. Coming up next, yeah, a whole lot more of your favorite KLUR country as we get into KLUR's 9 at 9. It's straight up 9 o'clock, so hang on for that. And a whole lot more here at your hometown station for over 50 years, almost 60.
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8: I'm meteorologist Cameron Lindsay with your First Alert 6 forecast in Texoma. Your temperatures this morning are very warm as we're starting in the mid to upper 80s. Now moving into the second half of today, it's going to be a very hot afternoon with a high of 110 degrees and sunny skies. Now moving into tomorrow, similar conditions are expected with temperatures in the morning starting in the upper 70s to lower 80s before highs top out around 107 degrees along with more sunny skies. I'm meteorologist Cameron Lindsay and this has been your First Alert forecast.
9: Clear skies, 87 degrees here at the KLUR studios. I'm Bob Ray in for Big Jim. 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

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I'm Bob Ray, rolling through KLUR's 9 at 9. 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

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That's Cole Swindell. I'm Bob Ray. If you've been looking for a safe, fun place for your kids to be after school, we have just the place for you. We'll talk about that coming up. Right now, it's Megan Maroney continuing KLUR's 9 at 9 on 99.9 KLUR. 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

0: 99.9 KLUR. It's George Burge and his buddy Luke Bryan. Ride, ride, ride. Putting the lid on KLUR's 9 at 9 for a working Monday. This is your old buddy Bob Ray. Plenty more great country music is, of course, around the corner. 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You heard it right. Transportation can be arranged for after-school pickup. 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And then parents can arrange to pick their kids up after work. 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

99.9 KLUR, Thomas Rhett in cahoots with Jordan Davis. Ain't a bad life. I'm James Cook. Thank you for joining me on a Monday. You're in the middle of a country mile of music, and we keep it going right now with one of my new favorites from Texas. It's Hudson Westbrook with Painted You Pretty on 99.9 KLUR.

0: 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Texoma's country tradition for over a half century. 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

0: 99.9 KLUR. I'm James Cook, and thank you for joining me on a Monday. I've got some good news for you. Tacos. I know you love them. Well, Taco Fest is back for its sixth year, bringing a whole lot of tacos and a whole lot of flavor to downtown Wichita Falls. This will be happening Saturday, September 5th. The event started with a challenge and has grown into a celebration of Hispanic heritage. And for those of us who really know how this thing started, man, what a thing of beauty, right? And it is showing a tradition of supporting the community with this. So it happens at 900 Ohio Street, starting at 2 p.m. Again, that's going to be September 5th. This one is for everyone. Let me ask you a question so you can see if you want to enjoy this. Do you love tacos? Great, you're invited. And they'll have a wide variety of tacos out there, so make sure you're coming hungry to this bad boy. Taco Fest, Saturday, September 5th, right here in Wichita Falls with 99.9 KLUR.
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1: I'm meteorologist Cameron Lindsay with your First Alert 6 forecast in Texoma. Your temperatures this morning are very warm as we're starting in the mid to upper 80s. Now moving into the second half of today, it's going to be a very hot afternoon with a high of 110 degrees and sunny skies. Now moving into tomorrow, similar conditions are expected with temperatures in the morning starting in the upper 70s to lower 80s before highs top out around 107 degrees along with more sunny skies. I'm meteorologist Cameron Lindsay and this has been your First Alert forecast.
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0: 99.9 KLUR. I'm James Cook. Thank you for joining me on a Monday. Dolly Parton, yes, the Dolly Parton, says a Dolly avatar could be performing for fans in the future. Now, she and the team are already working on this with companies that create avatar performances. Still in its early stages, but I'm all for it. I want to see Dolly in the 70s. Can you give me that one? Because, man, Dolly also, maybe even some of the 80s. She gave a health update after canceling a Dollywood appearance, saying she's finally paying attention to some of the health issues she put aside while caring for her late husband, Carl. She says, even though I'm still healing, I'm still working. Of course she is. She's definitely still working. She's opening the Songteller Hotel in a new Dolly Parton Museum in downtown Nashville next month. I can't wait to go to that. She's also working on dog treats with Purina, and her Cup of Ambition coffee line will be coming in September. I love all of this for Dolly. Man, she's leaving a legacy.
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0: 99.9 KLUR. I'm James Cook. And hey, Wichita Falls, it's about to get hot this weekend with a Hotter Nail Hunter taking over Wichita Falls from Thursday through Sunday, August 27th through the 30th. As you know, thousands of cyclists will be here for one of the biggest cycling events in the country, including the legendary 100-mile ride Saturday morning. 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Off-road races, criteriums, the consumer show at the Impact, live music, food, and events. 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
3: I'm meteorologist Cameron Lindsay with your First Alert 6 forecast in Texoma. Your temperatures this morning are very warm as we're starting in the mid to upper 80s. Now moving into the second half of today, it's going to be a very hot afternoon with a high of 110 degrees and sunny skies. Now moving into tomorrow, similar conditions are expected with temperatures in the morning starting in the upper 70s to lower 80s before highs top out around 107 degrees along with more sunny skies. I'm meteorologist Cameron Lindsay and this has been your First Alert forecast.
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0: 99.9 KLUR. I'm James Cook. Thank you for joining me on a Monday. Kids are going back to school. Parents, I know your kid might be going to college. And if you're thinking you got a college kid and you want to be cool, maybe skip the heirloom quilt. Maybe skip the giant care package labeled Mom's Emergency Kit. 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
1: I'm meteorologist Cameron Lindsay with your First Alert 6 forecast in Texoma. Your temperatures this morning are very warm as we're starting in the mid to upper 80s. Now moving into the second half of today, it's going to be a very hot afternoon with a high of 110 degrees and sunny skies. Now moving into tomorrow, similar conditions are expected with temperatures in the morning starting in the upper 70s to lower 80s before highs top out around 107 degrees along with more sunny skies. I'm meteorologist Cameron Lindsay and this has been your First Alert forecast.
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99.9 KLUR. And he's back in the middle of the workday. 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

Here's a song I wrote on a plane between Dallas and Austin. Going to El Paso. Whoops. Now this is what gave us the idea to come down here. This is a song about a guy that probably did as much for our kind of music as anybody.

0: 99.9 KLUR. I'm James Cook. Thank you for joining me on a Monday. Dolly Parton. Yes, the Dolly Parton says a Dolly avatar could be performing for fans in the future. Now, she and the team are already working on this with companies that create avatar performances. Still in its early stages, but I'm all for it. I want to see Dolly in the 70s. Can you give me that one? Because, man, Dolly also, maybe even some of the 80s. She gave a health update after canceling a Dollywood appearance, saying she's finally paying attention to some of the health issues she put aside while caring for her late husband, Carl. She says, even though I'm still healing, I'm still working. Of course she is. She's definitely still working. She's opening the Songteller Hotel in a new Dolly Parton Museum in downtown Nashville next month. I can't wait to go to that. She's also working on dog treats with Purina, and her Cup of Ambition coffee line will be coming in September. I love all of this for Dolly. Man, she's leaving a legacy.
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0: 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I'm James Cook. And hey, Wichita Falls, it's about to get hot this weekend with a Hotter Nail 100 taking over Wichita Falls from Thursday through Sunday, August 27th through the 30th. As you know, thousands of cyclists will be here for one of the biggest cycling events in the country, including the legendary 100-mile ride Saturday morning. 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Off-road races, criteriums, the consumer show at the Impact, live music, food, and events. 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
10: I'm meteorologist Cameron Lindsay with your First Alert 6 forecast in Texoma. Your temperatures this morning are very warm as we're starting in the mid to upper 80s. Now moving into the second half of today, it's going to be a very hot afternoon with a high of 110 degrees and sunny skies. Now moving into tomorrow, similar conditions are expected with temperatures in the morning starting in the upper 70s to lower 80s before highs top out around 107 degrees along with more sunny skies. I'm meteorologist Cameron Lindsay, and this has been your First Alert forecast.
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0: 99.9 KLUR. I'm James Cook. Thank you for joining me on a Monday. Kids are going back to school. Parents, I know your kid might be going to college. And if you're thinking you got a college kid and you want to be cool, maybe skip the heirloom quilt. 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

0: 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Thank you for joining me on a Monday, September 16th through the 19th, in and around the Ray Climber Exhibit Hall. 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

0: 99.9 KLUR. I'm James Cook, and thank you for joining me on a Monday. I've got some good news for you. Tacos. I know you love them. Well, Taco Fest is back for its sixth year, bringing a whole lot of tacos and a whole lot of flavor to downtown Wichita Falls. This will be happening Saturday, September 5th. The event started with a challenge and has grown into a celebration of Hispanic heritage. And for those of us who really know how this thing started, man, what a thing of beauty, right? And it is showing a tradition of supporting the community with this. So it happens at 900 Ohio Street, starting at 2 p.m. Again, that's going to be September 5th. This one is for everyone. Let me ask you a question so you can see if you want to enjoy this. Do you love tacos? Great, you're invited. And they'll have a wide variety of tacos out there, so make sure you're coming hungry to this bad boy. Taco Fest, Saturday, September 5th, right here in Wichita Falls with 99.9 KLUR.
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7: I'm meteorologist Cameron Lindsay with your First Alert 6 forecast, and it's going to be a very hot afternoon with a high of 110 degrees and sunny skies. Now moving into tomorrow, similar conditions are expected with temperatures in the morning starting in the upper 70s to lower 80s before highs top out around 107 degrees along with more sunny skies. I'm meteorologist Cameron Lindsay, and this has been your First Alert forecast.
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0: 99.9 KLUR. I'm James Cook. Thank you for joining me on a Monday. Dolly Parton. Yes, the Dolly Parton says a Dolly avatar could be performing for fans in the future. Now, she and the team are already working on this with companies that create avatar performances. Still in its early stages, but I'm all for it. I want to see Dolly in the 70s. Can you give me that one? Because, man, Dolly also, maybe even some of the 80s. She gave a health update after canceling a Dollywood appearance, saying she's finally paying attention to some of the health issues she put aside while caring for her late husband, Carl. She says, even though I'm still healing, I'm still working. Of course she is. She's definitely still working. She's opening the Songteller Hotel in a new Dolly Parton Museum in downtown Nashville next month. I can't wait to go to that. She's also working on dog treats with Purina, and her Cup of Ambition coffee line will be coming in September. I love all of this for Dolly. Man, she's leaving a legacy.
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99.9 KLUR, that's Morgan Wallen. I'm Bob Ray. Hey, the T.O. Fair will be here before you know it. We'll talk about that coming up. Right now, it's Kane Brown on 99.9 KLUR.

0: 99.9 KLUR. It's Luke Combs back in the saddle, closing out another KLUR Country Mile of Music for a Monday. I'm Bob Ray, and for Steve Bailey, we'll take a look at the weather here in just a couple of minutes. And before you know it, it's going to be time for the Texas-Oklahoma Fair. 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
6: I'm meteorologist Cameron Lindsay with your First Alert 6 forecast, and it's going to be a very hot afternoon with a high of 110 degrees and sunny skies. Now moving into tomorrow, similar conditions are expected with temperatures in the morning starting in the upper 70s to lower 80s before highs top out around 107 degrees along with more sunny skies. I'm meteorologist Cameron Lindsay, and this has been your First Alert forecast.
0: Mostly sunny skies, 107 degrees.
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That's Co Wetzel. I'm Bob Ray, sitting in for Steve Bailey this afternoon. Here in a few minutes, we'll talk about a great fundraiser coming up for Patsy's House. But right now, back to that KLUI Country Mile of Music. 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

0: 99.9 KLUR. That's Ty Myers closing out another KLUR Country Mile of Music for you Monday. I'm Bob Ray in for Steve Bailey. We've got the weather around the corner and plenty more great country music for you. Bingo Bags and Badges is back by popular demand. You can enjoy the thrill of bidding on and winning top name designer handbags. And we'll have local law enforcement modeling the handbags to the crowd. It's coming up Saturday, September 12th, 6 p.m. at the D.L. Ligon Coliseum. And proceeds benefit Patsy's House. Bingo Bags and Badges, September 12th at the D.L. Ligon. Another friendly reminder from your friends here at KLUR.
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12: I'm meteorologist Cameron Lindsay with your First Alert 6 forecast, and it's going to be a very hot afternoon with a high of 110 degrees and sunny skies. Now moving into tomorrow, similar conditions are expected with temperatures in the morning starting in the upper 70s to lower 80s before highs top out around 107 degrees along with more sunny skies. I'm meteorologist Cameron Lindsay, and this has been your First Alert forecast.
0: Mostly sunny skies, 108 degrees.
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0: 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It's Cole Swindell. Make heaven crowded. This is Bob Ray in for Steve Bailey. It's just about time to head for the house. What do you say? Coming up next, we'll get into another KLUR Country Mile of Music with the drive at 5. 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

0: 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Zach Top putting the lid on another KLUR Country Mile of Music here on the Drive at 5. I'm Bob Ray. Thanks for letting me ride home with you. We'll have the weather here in a couple of minutes, but right now it's time for KLUR's Dad Joke of the Day. Yeah, I said Dad Joke of the Day, not Bad Joke of the Day. Even if it is a dad joke, that's a bad joke. Anyway, today's KLUR Bad Joke of the Day. What do you call a group of killer whales playing musical instruments? An orchestra.
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4: I'm meteorologist Cameron Lindsay with your First Alert 6 forecast, and it's going to be a very hot afternoon with a high of 110 degrees and sunny skies. Now moving into tomorrow, similar conditions are expected with temperatures in the morning starting in the upper 70s to lower 80s before highs top out around 107 degrees along with more sunny skies. I'm meteorologist Cameron Lindsay, and this has been your First Alert forecast.
0: Mostly sunny skies, 109 degrees.
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0: 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It's Blake Shelton. Stay country or die trying. We do that every day, don't we? This is Bob Ray in for Steve Bailey. Up next, I have another KLUR Country Mile of Music for you, so stick around for that. And don't forget, we've got the TO Fair coming. 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

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I'm Bob Ray, and for Steve Bailey, cranking out another KLUR Country Mile of Music. 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

0: 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It's Drew Baldridge. She's somebody's daughter. Closing out another KLUR Country Mile of Music. A Bob Ray in for Steve Bailey. Well, two of Texoma's best perform at the Parks and Recreation Free Outdoor Concert Series Tuesday, September 1st, with the legendary A.A. Bottom from 7 to 8:30 at Bud Daniel Park. And then 2 weeks later, September 15th, it's the James Cook Band. 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September 1st with A.A. Bottom. September 15th with the James Cook Band. We'll see you there with 99.9 KLUR.
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10: I'm meteorologist Cameron Lindsay with your First Alert 6 forecast, and it's going to be a very hot afternoon with a high of 110 degrees and sunny skies. Now moving into tomorrow, similar conditions are expected with temperatures in the morning starting in the upper 70s to lower 80s before highs top out around 107 degrees along with more sunny skies. I'm meteorologist Cameron Lindsay, and this has been your First Alert forecast.
0: Mostly sunny skies, 109 degrees.
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